She's stuck, love gets stuck. 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
1: Hello, everybody. I do want to let you know that we do have our diabetes prevention program at the Tucson Indian Center, and it is Amber Labahi that runs that program. 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
1: Hello, everybody. I do want to let you know that we do have our diabetes prevention program at the Tucson Indian Center, and it is Amber Labahi that runs that program. 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To end our class, join us this Wednesday to practice mindfulness yoga and breathing techniques with our yoga instructor, Michelle Holler. 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
1: Hello, everybody. I do want to let you know that we do have our diabetes prevention program at the Tucson Indian Center, and it is Amber Labahi that runs that program. So she has Wellness Wednesdays that are weekly classes at the Indian Center for individuals and families looking to gain more knowledge and support around diabetes or to incorporate exercise and health lifestyles into their lives. 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To end our class, join us this Wednesday to practice mindfulness yoga and breathing techniques with our yoga instructor, Michelle Holler. 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

Hello, I'm Chris Christopherson. On November 8, 1965, the 173rd Airborne Brigade on Operation Hump, War Zone D in Vietnam, were ambushed by over 1,200 D.C. 48 American soldiers lost their lives. Severely wounded and risking his own life, Lawrence Joel, a medic, was the first living black man since the Spanish-American War to receive the United States Medal of Honor. You're saving so many lives in the midst of battle that day. Our friend Niles Harris, retired 25 years in the United States Army, the guy who gave Big Kenny his top hat, was one of the wounded who lived. His song is his story. Caught in the action of kill or be killed. Greater love has no man than to lay down.

Yeah.

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man. These five young boys out of Atlanta, yeah, a real mentor. They kind of like reminded me of my boys in addition, you know what I'm saying? For all you people out there riding in cars, listening to the radio station, a cold maxing in your living room watching this here video, check the second verse.

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1: Hello, everybody. I do want to let you know that we do have our diabetes prevention program at the Tucson Indian Center, and it is Amber Labahi that runs that program. 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So join us from 8:30 a.m. to 9:30 for our Walking Warriors Club. 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To end our class, join us this Wednesday to practice mindfulness yoga and breathing techniques with our yoga instructor, Michelle Holler. 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

I'm different, ripping shit. 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Where you from? 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That's how they do it. Where we from? That's how they do it. Where they from? Shut it. How did you do it? Where you

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1: Hello, everybody. I do want to let you know that we do have our diabetes prevention program at the Tucson Indian Center, and it is Amber Labahi that runs that program. So she has Wellness Wednesdays that are weekly classes at the Indian Center for individuals and families looking to gain more knowledge and support around diabetes or to incorporate exercise and health lifestyles into their lives. 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To end our class, join us this Wednesday to practice mindfulness yoga and breathing techniques with our yoga instructor, Michelle Holly. 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

and bright. Edge of the water, we were feeling all right. Back down a country road, the girls are always hot and the beer is ice cold. Cadillac, horns on the hood. My buddy Frankie had his dad hook him up good. Girls smile when we roll by. They hop in the back and we cruise to the riverside.

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We are KBYG and KBYU, the voice of the Wasco Yaqui tribe.

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1: Hello, everybody. I do want to let you know that we do have our diabetes prevention program at the Tucson Indian Center, and it is Amber Labahi that runs that program. 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To end our class, join us this Wednesday to practice mindfulness yoga and breathing techniques with our yoga instructor, Michelle Holler. 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
1: Hello, everybody. 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To end our class, join us this Wednesday to practice mindfulness yoga and breathing techniques with our yoga instructor, Michelle Holler. 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
1: Hello, everybody. I do want to let you know that we do have our diabetes prevention program at the Tucson Indian Center, and it is Amber Labahi that runs that program. 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To end our class, join us this Wednesday to practice mindfulness yoga and breathing techniques with our yoga instructor, Michelle Holler. 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

careful, all the fellas. 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
1: Hello, everybody. I do want to let you know that we do have our diabetes prevention program at the Tucson Indian Center, and it is Amber Labahi that runs that program. So she has Wellness Wednesdays that are weekly classes at the Indian Center for individuals and families looking to gain more knowledge and support around diabetes or to incorporate exercise and health lifestyles into their lives. So join us from 8:30 a.m. to 9:30 for our Walking Warriors Club. 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To end our class, join us this Wednesday to practice mindfulness yoga and breathing techniques with our yoga instructor, Michelle Holler. 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

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What did I do wrong?

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1: Hello, everybody. 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

listeners, we are KBYT and KBYU, the voice of the Bosco Yaki tribe.

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They wanna have me a strike like Dennis the Menace, but that ain't my thing.

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Cause everybody knows that he got the info. Crazy tunes hanging out the window. Who I got them bombs and takes the lynch mob.

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everyone doing this Wednesday morning. Hope everybody's doing okay and that, man, you are ready for the weekend. I know it's a busy weekend for all of us here, especially we're preparing for the recognition, the 48th annual recognition. Well, here at KPYT 100.3, KPYU 100.7, in El Paso Village, UMA Radio, the voice of the Paso tribe, with your flower in the desert, La Chaparita, will definitely keep you going. We've got the Hano y Tejano country and country. Yes, so we're going to do it like that. I mean, so definitely, you know, pretend you have the boots on if you don't and that buckle and that hat. And we're just going to ride you along. Yes, this morning. It is now 9:15 a.m. Good morning to you. Hope you're all, like I said, awake and, you know, getting things ready. Just okay, and then go at it again, and everything will get done con el favor de Dios, okay? Gracias a Dios, we're all here. The Creator has us here, mi gente, and hopefully, like I said, you're all doing well, okay? Let's get the morning going. What do you think? ¿Seguro que sí o no? No sé. A ver, pues, ¿qué vamos a hacer? Well, let me tell you that I had a friend, and we were talking about some relationship things. I know, right? Pero pues, man, así es. Sometimes relationships go back and forth like that, and I was telling her she was dating this guy, and you know, it just doesn't go right. It's just not going right. So I tell her, you know, then I tell her this, you know, and just break up with him. Boom. No, and then it was funny because we started singing this song. So this is the next song for you guys. Guys, join me here. Let's do this. Let's get this morning going, okay? Buenos días to you. Aquí vamos a seguirle con Old Dominion and Break Up With Him. But this is like a love thing. Yeah. Así me gusta. Buenos días.

KPYT 91 Country.

that song. Oh, yeah. Oh, my goodness. It's one of my favorite songs. But let me tell you that when I first saw this guy on TikTok, I was like, what? And I just kept playing it over and over. And this one is the jam. Tastes Like Tequila right there by Sean Mecca. Yeah. So, yes, mi gente, it is a tad cloudy out there. And the weather, we are at 84 degrees right now. Yes, mostly cloudy, going to be mostly cloudy, and which is a little good, you know. It is September 16th, 2026, and I want to say it is happy 16th September Mexico Independence Day. So I want to play this song for that special occasion, okay? Son las mañanitas para todos que están celebrando hoy en este día. I know that country, Tejano country, and, you know, but we're going to keep it también, you know, celebrando this special day. Aquí vamos con las mañanitas.

yes. So, felicidades. True, Mexico Independence Day today. Que la pasen muy bien, mi gente, que la pasen muy bien, seguro que sí. All right, we got Tribal 411 for you. We will be celebrating the 48th Annual Federal Recognition Celebration. It'll be happening on Saturday, September 19th. Yes, and the theme is Elders Lead, Youth Rise, UM Thrive. So heavy, seguro que sí. Yes, indeed. So it is going to be happening. The day activities will be happening over at the PYT Pueblo Park that is located at 5035 West Gallatorium. And the daytime events are going to start at 9 o'clock. It's going to start at 9 o'clock. Okay, so a las 9 va a empezar todo till 2 p.m. There will be, it's going to be hosted by MC Christopher Dosella, and then we're going to have music by DJ Lil Surge, and then 9 a.m. will be the welcoming remarks and the opening prayer and the chairman and the tribal council, and then at 9:10 a.m. it's going to be Chai Chino Spirit Odom Dance Group, and then at 9:50 a.m. it's going to be the Mariachi Azalan del Pueblo High School, and then at 10:30 a.m. the TO Native Dancers, 11:10 a.m. will be the Flocorico Dancers de Santa Maria, and then los at 11:50 will be the Grupos Los Inditos de Sonora, and then 12:30 Los Hermanos Cuatro, and then 1:20 p.m. will be Los Papago Warriors, okay, so that's gonna, and then it'll be ending, okay, and then it'll be ending at that time, and then we'll go on to the evening celebration, which will be in the casino ballroom, okay, it will be in the casino ballroom, that's gonna be located at 5655 West Valencia Road, and that's gonna be for the evening celebration, it's gonna start at 6 p.m. to 12 a.m. Yes, doors open at 6 p.m., hosted by Christopher Dosella, and music by DJ Gallo. And then at 6 p.m., it's going to be the entry welcoming, the remarks, the opening prayer of the chairman and the council. And then at 6:30, Los Sociales will be on. And then at 8:15, La Nueva Onda, y luego Nuestro Destino. And then at 10 p.m., it's going to be Grupo Control. Yes, tribal ID is required, okay? You can have your tribal ID or your employee ID, casino or the PYT government ID, okay? So you are welcome, as well as with one special guest. Yes, so keep that in mind, mi gente, jot that down. Remember to take your IDs, okay? Your tribal IDs, yes, para que entren al concierto. Sin el ID, no van a poder entrar. I know. And that's going to be a real bummer, you know, because we want you to celebrate with us. We definitely do want you to celebrate this special occasion. And also keep in mind that Friday we will be closed. All tribal offices will be closed. We will not be open, okay? So hopefully that, also keep in mind that if you need any of your medications, do contact the pharmacy so that you can have that already prepared, because I believe the pharmacy will be also closed for the tribal holidays as well. So just flosa hacer la refill pronto, porque así para que estén bien, and you're able to enjoy the celebration, okay? KPYT is going to be out there as well, and don't hesitate to stop by and spin the wheel and win some prizes there, and get to talk with us and fill out our survey that we're going to be having there. Para todos ustedes, we want to know what you want out of KPYT. Seguro que sí. ¿Qué clase de música se oye? ¿Qué clase le guste?
just always says, see, that way it makes it nicer for us to be able to entertain you that way. And of course, with the Tribal 411 alongside of that, yes, you know, are we giving out, you know, Tribal 411? Are we not? You know, we want to know, Mihoto. We want to know. Yes, inquiring minds want to know. That's what our minds is. Seguro que sí. All right. So also, too, don't forget that the Casino del Sol is going to be hiring for the new casino, the Bahi Ta'am. They are going to be hiring on September 24th at 12 p.m. to 3 p.m. Okay, at the Casino del Sol Ballroom C, located at 5655 West Valencia Road. Meet and greet and get hired. Business casual attire, okay? Applications must successfully pass a pre-employment drug and alcohol screening and background investigation. Any questions, mi gente, you can go to their website at www.casinodelsol.com. Okay. Also want to give a huge thanks to everyone that is working hard out there and doing your part in getting our celebration going, preparing it as if you're preparing it in your office, you're preparing it, you know, at home. Some of you are working maybe from home doing this, or shopping and getting things done, getting your merch going, lo que tenga que hacer, pero hazlo bien, okay? Just be safe out there. There's a lot of construction going on out there, especially right here on the Valencia Road, and it gets kind of backed up. So just be careful, okay? Just be careful. And like I said, you know, with the rain and everything, también la tierra, it's dragged onto the road, so it gets a little bumpy out there, okay? But take it easy, take it easy. Okay, vamos a seguirle con más música right here. You know, your old and new country music, mi gente. Y su Tejano country aquí with your flower in the desert, La Chaparita, seguro que sí. And it is Wednesday, and we are getting this morning going for you right here on KPYT 100.3 and KPYU 100.7 in El Paso Village, UMA Radio, the voice of the Paso Yapi tribe. Let's go with this guy here. Oh my goodness, yes, let's go with some Louis the Singer, Until You Came Along. Oh, it's Yeehaw.

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Doing that country, yes, it is September 16, 2026. Happy Mexico Independence Day out there. I know we're doing a little country. I see us, yes, mixing it up for you with some Tejano country, with some country, your new and old. I see us, we think we're right here on KPYT 100.3, KPYU 100.7. UMA Radio, the voice of the Pasadena tribe, which is flying the desert, a chaparita, yes, yeehaw, just getting those yeehaws going, mi gente, yes, and, you know, hope you're two-stepping, and whether you're two-stepping to get a cup of coffee, or you're two-stepping to, just two-stepping, you know, getting that exercise going, yes, or, your fingers are there, just two-stepping to the computer, or, you're raking, to the two-stepping. I see us. As long as you are jamming and keeping it locked in right here to KPYT and KPYU, I see me gusta, mi gente, seguro que sí. It is now 10:20 a.m. Thank you for joining me this morning. It is Wednesday. Just want to let y'all know and keep you, reminding you that on Friday, we will be closed on September 18th. We will be closed due to our tribal recognition celebration. Yes, indeed. September 18th is the day of the actual celebration, and but the actual activities and the daytime entertainment and the blessings that we're going to receive, as well as you know, to open up those blessings and to enjoy that special recognition of 48 years. Wow, man, I can just imagine, like, it's been such a long time. I'm just like thinking, like, geez, wow. I was a little kid, you know. I was just a little kid, and you know, all this was going on. I'm 55 right now, so do the man. I'm just like stunned because it's been a long time, you know. Yo de chiquita, I mean, que me importaba, you know. What did I think? What did I know, right? You know, nomás quería ya jugar and hacer travesuras and play in the dirt and you know, get all dusty, todo, ride my bike. The banana seats, remember? Oh my goodness, those were so cool. You could ride your friend too as well, and you know, on bike riding. Remember the squids? You guys remember the squids? Que había los squids in the pond over there. Pues ya que no, ¿sabes qué? Que no hay, ya no hay. Aquí tenemos un little pond right here in front of the health department, the new health department, but hay veces que se acaba el agua, pues si no hay pond. It would be nice to keep it that way, right? Yeah, you know, tenemos little patitos allí, little duckies there, like Kennedy Park, you know, but yeah, so let's see what we have today, mi gente. The Yuemeteca Cultural Center Museum has a friendly reminder. The Yuemeteca staff meet and greet is scheduled for today. Yes, it is scheduled for today at 4 p.m. at the Richie Resources in Opascua. Richie Resources Center in Opascua. Enjoy dinner with Amelia Reyes and her creation on stories. Yes, meet and greet a todos allí. Esto va a ser el Wednesday. Let me see. It's going to be over at the 2209 North 15th Avenue from 4 p.m. to 6 p.m. Okay. You know what? I'm not sure if this one already passed. Okay. But if you want any questions on this, let me see. You can call 520-879-5776. The number again, 520-879-5776. Okay, because I believe it was scheduled for today, or maybe I'm seeing a different one. A lo mejor que eso es, and I see a different date here. Okay, so let me see. And then we also have looking to strengthen your resume and prepare your next career opportunity. Join the Pascua Yaqui Tribe Workforce Development Team for a work readiness workshop designed to help participants improve resumes, writing skills, and confidentially navigate the job applications process. This is happening today, mi gente, Wednesday, September 16th at 2 p.m. over at the PYT Tribal
annex, room 104, okay, that is room 104, 7400 South Sutler Road, Avenue, Sutler Avenue. And space is limited, so be sure to register. They do have the QR code on the Pasayaki Tribe of Arizona Facebook page, or you can call 520-879-5844. That number again, 520-879-5844. Yes, for more information on that one. And then we have Artist Talk with Ricardo Escalante Castro. That is going to be happening, it's also going to be happening that live stream in person. The light meal will be served, okay? Light meal will be served potluck style. Okay, sign up today. This will be happening tomorrow. It's going to be happening tomorrow, Thursday, September 17th, 2026. At 6 p.m. to 8 p.m. And this is going to be over in Guadalupe, okay, at the Guadalupe Center, 9233 South Avenida del Yaqui, Guadalupe, Arizona, okay? All right. A ver qué más tenemos información para todos ustedes. Also, to in Coolidge, limited transportation to the 48th Annual Tribal Recognition, September 19th. Okay, so on the Facebook page, they do have a QR code there, so you can sign up. Or you can call David Alvarez at 520-789-1097. That number again, 520-789-1097. Okay, it'll be, the location will be at 345 West Central Avenue in Coolidge, Arizona. Pickup time will be at 7:30 a.m. Departure to Tucson will be at 8 o'clock a.m. And then evening times to Coolidge will be at 2 p.m. for the depart a.m. Event, and then the evening event at 10 p.m. Okay, that was pretty nice. I think, you know, that they allowed the seniors to stay till 10 o'clock. And, you know, se iban ahí más temprano, pero pues, of course, they want to enjoy the música también, ¿sí? So you can't just, you know, play, have music entertainment and then not enjoy a little bit of it. Pero estaban baile y baile, and that's what was more, they were dancing and jamming to the Conjunto Cats and Lázaro Pérez y su Conjunto. Those are such humble, sweet guys, and I got to talk to them and interview them as well, and they're pretty funny. They're really cool guys, so you know, yeah, their music is awesome. So I saw them todos bailando. Guadalupe is proof of it because they got to dance. I want to thank the Pasayaki Tribe Council Committee for bringing them out here and to enjoy this wonderful celebration of the 48th Annual Recognition. So little can see, okay. All right, let's get back into the music right here, mi gente. Yes, let's do this. Aquí vamos con esta cancioncita de Daniel López y Aventura and Streets of Bakersfield right here on KPYT 100.3 and KPYU 100.7 UMA Radio, the voice of the Pasayaki Tribe, which is flower in the desert. Let's talk about it.

Oh, yes, Blake Shelton right there for you, Manhattan. Blake Shelton. There was a few years back, he was the most handsomest man in the world. He was voted the most handsomest man in the world, the most sexiest man in the world. And I do like him. He's a quite handsome guy. Yeah, he is. Pretty tall, I believe. Very tall. All right, mi gente. So, Sure Be Cool If You Did right there by Blake Shelton right here on KPYT 100.3 and KPYU 100.7. UMA Radio, the voice of the Pastor of the Child. You are jamming with your flower in the desert like Chaparita. Doing it, Tejano. And Tejano Country, Tejano Country, Tejano Country, and Country, Country, Country. Yes, yes, yes. More and more country for you. Yes, on this Wednesday, September 16th, it is Mexico Independence Day. So felicidades para allá. Felicidades están celebrando. But just be safe out there because the rain is expected. And the rain is expected today. So, yeah, just be very careful. And let's see, the air quality is at 21 right now. And the wind is at 10 miles per hour. Okay, so just be safe out there. The humidity is at 46%. And, you know, just stay hydrated and stay cool. You know, the rain is going to help out with that a little bit. And we might get some, just un poquito, pero it's supposed to be going throughout the day and throughout the night. So just FYI, okay, be safe out there. If you're out in the road, roads get slippery. There was a little accident on Congress during the time that it was raining. There was a power cutting, and it seemed like he was stepping, you know, pressing the brakes, pero no lo hizo en tiempo, and boom, le dio el carrito enfrente de él, and thank God it wasn't so bad, gracias a Dios, but yeah, just keep safe, because roads do get slippery, and the tires, you know, they want to stop, but sometimes no se puede porque the roads are slippery, so yeah, just keep that in mind. And then construction, don't forget construction all over Tucson. It is out there, so mucho cuidado. Okay, if you're driving and you're tuned in to us on your FM dial, thank you so much for joining me this morning. It is now 10:49 a.m. It is about that time for me to be signing off in just a little bit. DJ Peaches will not be in today. I believe Joe Weed, the mix master, should be coming in later. Actually, he's supposed to be here at 1 to 5, so just FYI. But if not, you're going to be jamming to the DJ Ghost, and yeah, just keep it locked in with us and play it loud and proud. And then I see you here mañana from 11 to 1. Okay, you know what? As a matter of fact, yeah, I'll be here for the for my Tejano y Conjunto con Corazón. For those who say, keep in mind that Friday I will not be here because it's going to be closed because we have our tribal recognition celebration coming up on Saturday. So we are going to be preparing for that. Don't forget that it's going to be over at the PYT Pueblo Park. Yes, and there's going to be a lot of activities going on, music, live entertainment. And so and then we have the evening in the casino, in the Casino of the Sun. It's going to be inside. Don't forget, War is also going to be out there también. Yes, playing Lowrider. Yeah, so that's going to be a good one for you to see. So, también, you know, inside, we're going to have Grupo Control and Los Sociales, Los Hermanos Cuatro, La Nueva Onda. Yeah, so DJ Guy is going to be out there on the Wednesday and Tuesdays towards the evening. So, it's going to be a well celebration there. Yes, so definitely dust those tacones off and those sombreros and, you know, get that dress ready or those jeans or, you know, however you want to go, comfortable, como sea, pero pues, nomás que estén ahí celebrando con nosotros, bien suavecito, seguro que sí. All right, so let's see here. I have some more Tribal 411 for you. Yes, indeed. Don't forget that if you are looking for a job, the Casino del Sol is going to be having their hiring event, and that's going to be on September 24th.
breakfast at the Casino Del Sol Ballroom C. Okay, and this is going to be from 12 p.m. to 3 p.m. Yes, yes, so just keep that in mind. And just to impress, and yes, you are going to have to take, you know, the drug test that they do in the background check, it takes a while, but, you know, from public evaluation, you got to make that office. You got to make that office a little busy. All right, and let's see here. We also have the Guadalupe Interne Cari, and that's going to be, you are accordingly invited to the Wellness Center soft opening that's happening today, September 16th. Yes, in Guadalupe, and that is a special welcome only for seniors from 10 a.m. to 12 p.m., open to the general public at 4 p.m. to 6 p.m., okay? That is awesome. You get to have your Wellness Center out there, and that's going to be located over at 6725 South Priest Drive in Guadalupe, Arizona. If you have any questions on this, you can call 480-755-2586. That name again, 480-755-2586. Okay, and it's totally awesome. You get to have your, your Wellness Center over there también. Yes, I mean, it's close by for some of you, you know, but at least you get to enjoy it and get to go somewhere to do a little exercise there, you know, and enjoy that space a little bit. Well, let's see, September 15th through the October 15th. October 15th is National Hispanic Heritage Month. Just keep that in mind. Yes, and, you know, we have a lot to celebrate on that, this Spanish celebrations. We have the Flocorico way of doing it, you know, and our ancestors, they come from Mexico. They come from that part of our heritage también. So that is also something we look forward to celebrating as well in that part. Keep in mind that the fire department, also the Paso Pueblo Fire Department, is going to be having a fire prevention week 2026 open house. Come see and learn and learn more. Stay safe. Yes, a little kissy. That's going to be happening Friday, October 9th, 2026, from 9 a.m. to 12 p.m. And that's going to be located at the Paso Pueblo Fire Department Station 27. That is at 4631 West Sayatori. Mm-hmm. Yes, and everyone is welcome. Bring the family and friends. Listen aquí. They will definitely give you education and give you a little tour there of the fire department if you have not seen it already. Yeah. So, just keep that in mind, and it's so wonderful to be able to have it. Yes, it's a little crazy because we didn't have nothing here, you know, many years ago. We didn't have nothing, and now look at all this that we have. It's just so beautiful. It's hard work, pero aquí está con nosotros, and we have it here for us, you know. So that's what is more importante, más que nada, that we have them here and to help us and to keep us going, right? All right, and don't forget the UMTECA 48th Tribal Recognition Cultural Day is going to be happening on September 18th. This is going to be Friday at the Language and Culture Department. Yes, let's see, they're going to have, excuse me, sorry if I did that pretty loud on your ear there. Sewa Usimu Colencia, and then they're going to have Mass at 8:30 a.m., a traditional blessing at 10 a.m., and then they're going to have traditional dance groups at 2 p.m., and then celebration and dance music by Los Hermanos Cuatro at the UM Etiopia. Okay, that's going to be from 6 p.m. to 10 p.m. Yes, beautiful celebration. It's all going to start at 7 a.m. to 10 p.m., so you get to see, wow, muchísimos celebrations, and don't forget the tournaments, too, that are happening as well. Man, there's so much going on, pero pues, así es que nosotros podemos celebrar así, seguro que sí. And also, too, don't forget that if you need a little blessing, a little help with the traditional healing, Dolores A. Flores Hiyaki Etevitari in Paso Yaqui Tribe Health Services Division has, right now, they have Tricencia Zavala. They have her as a traditional healer. She has works with special spiritual cleansing,
gentle, culturally aligned practices to restore balance and support emotional well-being, digestive health and wellness, and also head, ears, nose, and throat care, skin disorders, and then diabetes and pre-diabetes support. So muscle pain and stress-related tension, okay? The hours are from 9 a.m. to 4 p.m. Call for an appointment, okay? And this is going to be located at 7490 South Camino del Oeste. Yes, and she'll be here from September 14th through the 17th. And then from September 21st through the 25th, we're going to have Antonia Satemia. Okay, she does spiritual cleansings and also gentle también para, she practices to restore balance and support emotional well-being as well, and muscle and pain and stress related también. And you can call the right there for the Dolores A. Flores Villas, okay? El número es 520-879-6129. Okay, that number is 520-879-6129. Yes. Okay, so that way you can be ready y están bien aliviados para bailar. Para bailar allá during the day and during the night, okay? All right. Okay, and then also, too, don't forget the tortilla contest is coming up pretty soon. Yes, the one that was scheduled with the Michelle Alvarez. That was rescheduled. So that was rescheduled for Saturday, October 3rd at 4 p.m. to 7 p.m. And it's going to be at the same location, Cristore Cultural Kitchen. Okay, so jot that down. Así para que puedan hacer las tortillas. Don't forget that they're going to be going for the judging. It will be based on taste, texture, and roundness, and thickness, and appearance, and the time frame. Okay, so just keep that in mind. All right, so that's going to do it for me. Mi gente, please be safe. Thank you for joining me. I shall see you guys here tomorrow again. Please take care of yourselves, and hey, enjoy este special day, Wednesday hump day. Yes, let's do this, gente. Let's do this. Yes, yeehaw. Thank you for joining me. Woo-hoo. Ciao.

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She's, I want a piece of chocolate. Take me to a movie. She's, I can't find a thing to wear. Now and then she's blue. She's a saddle with a sun. 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
1: 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Ooh.

KPYT 100.3, UM Radio, the voice of the Pascoyote tribe. Mr. Freeze here on your music rock block. That was Led Zeppelin with The Ocean. And we kicked it off actually with AC/DC and Back in Black. This is Mr. Freeze. It's about 20 minutes after the 1 o'clock hour. It's kind of nice out there. I don't know if you guys have been out there, especially you workers that are working right now inside. You should just take a break outside for a little while. But then again, after work, you're going to be out there. But either way, it's nice out there. Not too hot, not too cold. It's just right. Little shout out to everybody out there. New Pascua, Old Pascua 3916 out there in Marana. And not to forget Coolidge, Coolidge, and there's no more Pikachu. It's gone. But we have shout out to Coolidge, Casa Grande, Eloy, all the way up to Benjamo, Guadalupe, and my hometown, Hightown. Also to shout out to all the people, all the tribal members and community, whichever, whoever's listening, in the internet, streaming, live. So, Mr. Freeze, that's what's happening to all of you guys. Cool? Cool. So we got a lot of rock and roll coming up for you. So just sit back, relax, enjoy the show so that we can give you what you really want to hear. Okay. I'm talking about the rockers out there who are out there listening to classic rock, and, just want to give a little shout out to all of you. And I got some other shout outs that I'm going to give out later on during the show so that you guys can be welcomed with Mr. Freeze. Yeah. All right. So, yeah, with that, we're going to continue with some rock. How about some Aerosmith with What It Takes? Cool? Cool. Right. Mr. Freeze.

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0: KPYT 100.3, you're on the radio, the voice of the Pascuayaki tribe, KPYU 100.7, Old Pascua Village. This is Mr. Freeze, and you're listening to the Music Rock Block here, and I hope you guys are enjoying. We just heard Driver's Seat from Smith and Sears, back in the 80s, and before that, what did we hear? We heard 18 and Life to Go. There was some Cinderella. Okay. And up ahead, we got Flight of the Icarus with Iron Maiden and Witchy Woman from The Eagle. Alright. Alright, just a little break right now. Just gonna give you a little tidbit of what's going on here at the Pascuayaki tribe. And it's actually, you know, it's going to be a special day on October 18th. We have the Tribal Recognition Day. The tribal, 17th, I think it's today or tomorrow, is Guadalupe also is looking at that too, you know, having a celebration out there in Guadalupe. And so congrats to our tribe. We have become very self-sufficient. We still got a lot of work, and we got to teach our children about our culture, our tradition, our history. And también we need to let them know how to speak Yaqui, our cultural language, because it's not really fluent as it used to be back in the day. So, you know, just a little reminder. Cool. We're going to continue with some more rock and roll here for you, because it's the Music Rock Lock. Okay, so let me see here. I'm going to give you guys, some Witchy Woman. So here we go, here on KPYT 100.3, UMA Radio, the voice of the Pascuayaki tribe, Mr. Freeze.
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0: Hi, this is Javier Aguiñiga, Community Culture Specialist here at the Tucson Indian Center. 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

KPYT 100.3, you're in the radio at the voice of the Pascalete tribe, Mr. Freeze, and the music o'clock. It's about 5-10 minutes till the 2 o'clock hour, and we got some more rock and roll coming up for you. We're gonna end this set with Rebel Yell, and we're gonna continue with some more rock and roll. We got some, let me see, some rock coming up next, on the next hour. Yeah, KPYT, Mr. Freeze.

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KPYG 100.3. You're in the radio for voice of the past I actually tried. Mr. Freeze here in the Major Rock Lock. It's about 6 minutes after the 2 o'clock hour. We got some more rock and roll coming up for you. How about some more Kiss? We kicked it off with Quiet Riot and Come On Feel the Noise. And now we're going to go ahead and start jamming with Kiss. Yeah, so that's for all you Kiss Army. And it's called Calling Dr. Love here on KPYT 100.3. You're on the radio, the voice of the Pastor Yaki Chad. It's for free.

0: 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Here on KPYT 100.3, your MMA radio. Little break for now. That was Guns N' Roses, double shot of them. Because after all, this is the music rock block. So let me see what just gonna let you know that we're gonna have the tribal recognition going on. So it's gonna be on the 18th. So hopefully you guys are gonna go over there Saturday. We're gonna have the big celebration here at Pueblo Park. So go over there and enjoy some munchies and some entertainment. A lot of tribal entertainment gonna be going on over there. And also some guest speakers. Get to meet the new queen, Pascoyaki queen. And not to forget the king and queen of the senior. We have one of those too. So go meet them, greet them, have fun out there. And also there's going to be a lot of vendors out there. So you might want to bring a few, break that piggy bank and bring it on over and get some, tribal, goodies out there, you know, like t-shirts, license plates, keychains, and many other good stuff. And also here the tribal ceremonies such as the Pascolas, the Renowns, and many other fun stuff out there. Cool. All right, let's continue with some more rock and roll here for you, because after all, it is your music rock block. And we have I'm going to play some Queensryche for you guys, or I like Queensryche. I don't know about you guys, but back in the 80s when they were cool. I mean, they're still cool, but younger, I should say. Cool. All right, then let's continue some more rock and roll here for you on KPYT 100.3, your man radio, the voice of the Pascoyaki tribe, KPYU 100.7, Old Pasco Village. 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

0: Hello, everybody. I do want to let you know that we do have our diabetes prevention program at the Tucson Indian Center, and it is Amber Labahi that runs that program. So she has Wellness Wednesdays that are weekly classes at the Indian Center for individuals and families looking to gain more knowledge and support around diabetes or to incorporate exercise and health lifestyles into their lives. So join us from 8:30 a.m. to 9:30 for our Walking Warriors Club. Take a walk with us downtown to earn steps for the day from 9:30 a.m. to 11 a.m. Stay for our food demo where our nutritionist, Rainbow, shows you how to make nutritious meals using traditional ingredients and whole foods. To end our class, join us this Wednesday to practice mindfulness yoga and breathing techniques with our yoga instructor, Michelle Holler. You do not need to register for classes and you are encouraged to attend. Thank you.
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0: KPYT 100.3, UM Radio, the voice of the Pascayaki tribe, Mr. Freeze, and your music rock block. That was You Just Got Lucky from Dokken. I remember seeing them when they came over here to Tucson. I saw them like two times when they were jamming these songs back in the 80s, you know. Yep, I'm one of those 80s, 70s. I grew up as a kid in the 70s. And then 80s, I was one of those, one of the rockers, you know. But at the same time, I was a cholo too, so I like those kind of music and blah, blah, blah. Yeah, so I want to do a little shout out to everybody out there, New Pascua. Didn't I do that already? Yeah. Let's say, give a shout out to Manny. Manny, who's at the tiendita, he's out there making the money. And so I got one song for you, Manny, so I hope you like it. It's from Pink Floyd, and to me, it kind of fits you, all right? Cool, all right. And also, don't forget that we have the tribal recognition going on this weekend, all this weekend. So go on over, enjoy the entertainment that we have out there so that you can enjoy. Cool. All right. Let's see what else. So, like I said, shout out to Manny. Manny, I hope you're enjoying your day off today, but Rachel is out there on the tiendita. Shout out to you, Rachel, and to Alice. So I didn't forget about you guys, and also to everybody out there, Javier, who's out there working too, and that's in behalf of Maria, who's out there, wanted a shout out for him. I think it was named Javier, I'm not sure. So you can let me know, Maria, if that is true. Cool. Alright, so let's continue to more rock and roll, because like I said, it's your rock, not mine. I mean, yeah, it's ours, I should say. Cool. Alright then, here we go with Money on KPYT 100.3, you're on the radio, KPYU 100.7, Old Pascua Village. Mr. Freeze!
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KPYT 100.3, your MA radio, the voice of the Pascuayati tribe, Mr. Freeze here on your Music Rock Blocks. Well, it's time for me to head on out. I hope you guys enjoyed the Music Rock Blocks. We're going to continue with it there next Wednesday, so I'll talk to you then. I'm going to leave you here with, Jimi Hendrix. Mr. Freeze, chukala.

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4: Hella active, right?
6: Hella. All in the frame like Fight Night. 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You

can do that. Spread your small like a tablet. Eat up and we can't have it. 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Shoot up a swing, I'm a weapon. Trying to slow me down, you will prep them. Random and have black habit. 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
1: 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Here.

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They got a fat knife.

0: WIOA, the Workforce Innovation and Opportunity Act, is landmark legislation designed to help job seekers and workers succeed in today's labor market and connect employers with the skilled workforce they need. 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Veterans and eligible spouses receive priority for all department labor-funded job training programs, including WIOA. Service members exiting the military generally qualify as dislocated workers. Some key benefits include priority access to job training and employment services, support for military spouses facing employment, and access to American Job Centers for personal assistance. 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
1: Hello, everybody. I do want to let you know that we do have our diabetes prevention program at the Tucson Indian Center, and it is Amber Labahi that runs that program. So she has Wellness Wednesdays that are weekly classes at the Indian Center for individuals and families looking to gain more knowledge and support around diabetes or to incorporate exercise and health lifestyles into their lives. So join us from 8:30 a.m. to 9:30 for our Walking Warriors Club. 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